Now we got ghosts to remind us both how we came so close. But I love the feeling you love leaving.

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0: 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What can I say? It's like being an interdimensional ride.
1: I'm the for your Mars. I'm the healing for your scars. I'm the nighttime for your stars. You don't have to look so far.

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And at that time, I warned that if I concluded that increased enemy activity in any of these areas endangered the lives of Americans remaining in Vietnam, I would not hesitate.

One morning I took my dad's big gun. Super, super cinematic, Schwarzenegger turning me to put a mask on. Feeling like the motherfucking bad guy on a dark night, yeah. He fled.

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0: Takes him in your seat,
1: and then you get your ass in by the
0: bus.
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You've got to get that right to understand my story. Mother, she told me, good girl, don't do.

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1: I just left the studio. Here we are in Harlem. Everybody's here but the police, and they'll be here any minute.